Yeah, well, those guys are sipping sodas. I'm wishing I had a nice cold beer. What do you think about that? Yeah. Oh, yeah, those are the Shells sipping soda on the End record label from 1958, right here in the Dungeon Serenade. Tony O with you playing all the sounds that you dig. And I'm glad you're here with me because, you know, if somebody brings me a few beers, you know, I'm going to need somebody to help me up off the ground. Nah, I'm only kidding, yeah. Yeah, we're playing all them doo-wop sounds that you dig, and we're going to go now to the year 1956. Yeah, this is a good year. And we're going to go to Philadelphia. The Ravels were recording on the Sound record label. This is their second of two great releases on that label, and now, if you want to count all the other labels, oh, there's a lot more releases, too. And anyway, here are the Ravels from 56. Cha-Cha Tony, right here in the Dungeon.

0: Cha cha cha cha cha cha cha cha cha. Yeah. Oh yeah, the Ravels, and that's Cha Cha Tony right here in the Dungeon Serenade Sound Record Label out of Philadelphia from 1956. Good sounds all around. Hey, let's go. Where are we gonna go? We're gonna go to 1953. Yeah, we're gonna go to a New York group on a Texas record label, and I would guess that Joel Turnero had something to do with that, because his name is on the record label, and he probably produced this one or whatever. And I gotta say, this is probably the worst-sounding record on the Duke record label, right? I don't know, every version of this I've ever heard sounds pretty amateur, I guess you could say, low fidelity. This is the Billy Dawn Quartet, right? They recorded on the Decatur record label as the Billy Dawn Quartet. They recorded on Duke as the Four Dukes, and the Mighty Dukes, the elusive Mighty Dukes record, Why Can't I Have You? There was an ad in Cashbox for it in July of 53, but no copy of the record has ever turned up. So, obviously, we're not going to play that one. Let's see, the Heralds, they were the Heralds on Herald also. But we got this one. We got this one. This is good. The Four Dukes, a.k.a. the Billy Dawn Quartet, with Billy Dawn Smith in the group. And it's called I Done Done It. You never hear this one. Duke Records, 1953, right here in the Dungeon Serenade.
1: Oh, you're running around here talking about it. 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

Yeah, Tommy D down in Philadelphia, he says to me, Tony, why don't you play the Two Mics record? It's outrageous. And guess what? It sure is. Yeah, Two Mics record label. That's one of Ben Smith's early record labels. Yeah, and the group is called The Sharps, and that's called Love Me, My Darling. Only came out on a 78, and there's, like, no information about who the group is. All we know about that record is it's from New York, and it was owned by Ben Smith, who owned the Extra record label, amongst others. And, yeah, great sounds all around, right here in the Dungeon Serenade. Hey, you know what we're going to do right now? We're going to do the Battle of the Tunes. Yeah, it's time for the Battle of the Tunes. Battle of the Tune! Oh, yeah. Hey, Battle of the Tune! Yeah, it's a Battle of the Tune right here in the Dungeon Serenade. And the song is a request. You know, Lori DeLuca down in Florida, she listens on WVKR and Doo-Wop Cafe. And I'm sure she's going to be listening on KKSM also, you know, because the more dungeon, the merrier, right? Yeah, she has to hear the song Teardrops Are Falling. So in the Battle of the Tune, we're going to start off with the version that came out March 14th, 1955. And I know that's the date because that's what it says on the record label. The Five Wings recorded this for the King record label. Their manager, Hiram Johnson, who went on to own the Johnson record label. Yeah, he got them a record deal with King to record a couple of records, and this is one of the records they recorded. Yeah, it's a great record, Teardrops Are Falling, and it's in the Battle of the Tune. Let's see which version you guys dig the most. Jackie LaRue, who went on to sing with Jackie and the Starlights, he's doing the lead on this one. Give it a listen in the battle.

In the Battle of the Tune, yeah, the Five Wings, Jackie LaRue singing the lead on that, or is it Jackie Rue? Well, either way, you know, we know who he is, Jackie and the Starlights. Yeah, he liked to do those crying songs, and, you know, he had a big hit with Valerie with the Starlights, and that one, he was crying on that one, too. Teardrops Are Falling on the King record label from 1955. Another version of that song came out in 1990. Lori DeLuca, you know, down there in Florida, Corvette Lori, she wanted to hear the Jerry and the Gems version that came out on the Hasidic record label in the early 1990s. Well, guess what? We're not going to play it from the 45 that came out. We're going to play the original recording of it that was used in the movie Crybaby, the John Waters film. And in the movie, Johnny Depp played the part of Crybaby. And there was a scene in there where he's in prison and there's all these prisoners around him and they burst into song. And they're singing the song, Teardrops Are Falling. The voice for Jerry and the Gems, or Johnny Depp, whichever you prefer, was a guy by the name of James Intveld. And, yeah, he's the guy who sang Teardrops Are Falling in the movie. And on the Jerry and the Gems record, which was a made-up name. So, you know, right here in the Dungeon Serenade, we're going to play it from the Crybaby soundtrack that came out in 1990. In the Battle of Teardrops Are Falling, here's James Intveld with a group backing him up. Which version do you dig the most?

in the Battle of the Tune right here in the Dungeon Serenade. We just heard James Intveld with a group from the soundtrack of the movie Crybaby, the John Waters film. And no, that was not Jerry and the Gems. Ed Engel made that up, and he put it on the 45 that everybody has. Yeah, that was an Ed Engel thing. Yeah. But yeah, James Intveld with a group from the soundtrack of the movie. And before that, we heard the Five Wings version with Jackie LaRue doing the lead. Which one did you dig the most? Let me know. You can drop me an email, dungeonserenade@yahoo.com, or you can go to Facebook, where we have the Dungeon Serenade Doo-Wop Show page on Facebook. Yeah, we got a little group going on there. Or you can just drop me an email, dungeonserenade@yahoo.com. Yeah, let me know which version that you dig the most. Right here in the Dungeon Serenade, Tonio with you, playing the sounds that you dig the most. And on Tuesday, April 30th of 2024, we lost one of our favorite listeners here on Dungeon Serenade, a fellow by the name of Del Paget. Passed away at the age of 87 up in Providence, Rhode Island. Yeah, my friend Spike Katz from the Kings of Nothing years ago, yeah, he turned Del onto the show, and he was a somewhat regular listener. He was the bass in the group The Castellers. And right now I want to play something by The Castellers. This is a great tune. I first heard this one in 1984 when Ronnie I put out Dynamite Doo-Wops Volume 2. This is one of the songs that was on the LP, originally on the Felsted record label from 1957, The Castellers, and this is called Hi-Fi Baby. Hi-Fi!

our friend Del Paget doing the bass on that one. Yeah, the Castellers, and That's Why I Cry, on the Planet record label from the summer of 1960. Yeah, the Planet record label, not to be confused with the Caprice Planet label. This Planet label was based in Providence, Rhode Island, owned by Ray and Myron Muffs, who also had Muffet's Music Store. And that was a great record. And they actually sold the masters to Bob Keane, who had Delphi Records, and put it out on the Donna record label in August of 1961. Lead singer Richard Jones. And they were inducted into the Rhode Island Music Hall of Fame in 2014. Yeah, very popular group up in Rhode Island. Yeah, Tony O playing the sounds you dig the most. And we're playing a couple of Castellers records here. Here's one that was recorded in New York by them in the Brill Building at Allegro Sound Studios down in the basement. Yeah, this one came out on the Felsted record label. They had a few records on Felsted, actually. In June of 1959, this came out. It was great. It's called I'll Be Around, right here in the dungeon.

Yeah, man, we got some Jamaican doo-wop for you here in the dungeon. Yeah, Alton and Eddie Muriel. That's Alton Ellis and Eddie Perkins, and that's on the World Disc record label from 1959, produced by Sir Coxon Dodd. Yeah, I'm playing that from an album called If I Had a Pair of Wings, Volume 1. It's on the Death Is Not the End record label, came out in 2020. Our friend over in East London, East End Mark, he evidently is pretty tight with the people at Vinyl Tap Unlimited in West Yorkshire, because I went outside my door one day, and lo and behold, there's a package from England, and that's what's in there. All three volumes of If I Had a Pair of Wings. Let's continue on with some more Jamaican doo-wop. Yeah, we're going to go to the Jivin Juniors. They made a lot of records over the years, and they were pretty big down there. Duke Reed, Arthur Duke Reed, he had a record label called Duke Reed's. Why not? And this one came out in 1960. Jivin Juniors. This is called Dearest Darling, as we go to the islands here in the dungeon.

Jamaican doo-wop right here in the Dungeon Serenade. Jivin Juniors and Dearest Darling, originally on Duke Reed's record label, from 1960, playing it from If I Had a Pair of Wings on the Death Is Not the End record label from over in the UK from 2020. Yeah, Volume 1. And, a lot of this stuff, if you notice, has a very similar sound to like New Orleans rhythm and blues from back in the mid-50s. And there was a radio station, WRTN, in Westchester in New Rochelle. I used to listen to it driving home late at night, and they had a lot of Jamaican shows playing Jamaican oldies. And there was this one guy, I think it was Marvelous Marvin, and, I would hear things like Big Joe Turner, and I would hear the Turbans and Shirley and Lee and stuff like that. And I got talking with my old pal Broadway Al Traumers, and he explained to me that the radio stations from Florida and New Orleans that played the rhythm and blues records back in the 50s, you could hear them in Kingston, Jamaica. And all of these guys in Jamaica were going crazy for the rhythm and blues, and that's how guys like Duke Reed and Cox and Dodd, that's how a lot of these guys latched onto it, and they started importing the records from the States, selling them down there, and eventually they started up their own record companies so they could put out their own stuff. And a lot of this stuff is like really great that they were putting out. We're going to go right now to Chris Blackwell's R&B record label out of Kingston, Jamaica. This label evolved into Island Records at some point. We have a group called the Downbeats. This is called Midnight Love. And by the way, this was reissued in 1961 on the Starlight record label in England.

0: big bad cat. He's a crybaby.
1: Yeah, crybaby, yeah. Right here in Dungeon Serenade, Savannah Churchill and her group. Right here. And that's actually the Four Tunes backing her up on that one. ARCO Record Label, which stands for American Record Company of Newark, New Jersey, from 1950, most likely recorded in 1949, before the Four Tunes had their falling out with label owner Irving Berman over them jumping over to RCA Victor. Yeah. The flip side of Can Anyone Explain? That's The Devil Sat Down and Cried, right here in the Dungeon Serenade. Tony O playing the sounds you dig the most right here. And we're going to turn up the streetlight, put the acapella out into the spotlight one more time. We're going to go to church right now, yes. We're going to go to the Peacock record label from 1954. Lead singer James Dawkins and a narration, yeah. For those of you who love those records where there's a narration going on in it, narration by A.C. Littlefield, The Bells of Joy, and Never Let It Be Said Too Late in the Street Corner Showcase.

of a time in 1953 when God was sending destruction through the land and country by wind and water. Many people were called into judgment. There were many who were in dire

I can plainly hear them sing, Lord, Lord, I'm glad that I'm not too late to enter.

Wasn't that nice? Yeah. In the Street Corner Showcase, we got a great gospel tune right there. Yeah. Those were the Bells of Joy on the Peacock record label from 1954. Never Let It Be Said Too Late. Right here in the Dungeon Serenade, playing all kinds of great, great sounds on this edition, and that's one of them. Yeah, I love the great gospel a cappella records. Yeah, they're so good.

0: Anyway, what are we going to do now? Oh, I have an idea. Hey, Gerald, what do you think of this idea? Let's do Great Basementations.
1: Hi, I'm Gerald Gregory, Bass of the Spaniels. And this is Great Basementations, heard only on Dungeon Serenade.
0: Okay, here we go. Inspired by the late, great Gus Gossett. Enhanced and revitalized. And now, forever dedicated to our good friend Gerald Gregory, Bass of the Spaniels, it's Great Basementations and the bottom fundamentals of rock and roll. Yeah. On this edition of Great Basementations, we're going to go back to July of 1952. The Ravens, in 1947, had a huge hit record called Write Me a Letter, number 5 on the R&B charts, number 24 on the pop charts. Yeah, it was a huge hit. They did a reworking of it in 1952, and they called it Write Me One Sweet Letter, Jimmy Ricks doing the lead. Yeah, Great Basementations here in the dungeon.

Great Basementations, and those were the Ravens. Jimmy Ricks doing the lead on that one. Write Me One Sweet Letter, right here in the Dungeon Serenade. And that was a big hit record for them. They had a lot of big hit records, yeah. And as always, every record has a story, and I try to whip them on you here in the Dungeon, yeah. Good sounds all around, and I hope everybody enjoyed what they heard on this edition of Dungeon Serenade. Yeah, we had a lot of interesting stuff. You know, we had some Jamaican doo-wops. We had a bunch of girl groups. We had a lot of records that you may not have ever heard before. And you know, I try to give you the stories about them. And, you know, the more you listen, the more you learn about the great doo-wop music, yeah. And it doesn't matter where you're listening. 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You can be listening anywhere. You can, I don't know, maybe you're recording the shows and putting them on CD or on a thumb drive or something like that, and you're listening in your car. You know, you could be at work. Work! I don't care where you're listening. As long as you're digging the sounds, that's the important thing. Yeah. Anyway, this show is coming to a close. Yeah, we got the Flamingos behind us singing their goodnight song, and I want to say to you guys out there, no matter who you are, where you are, or where you're digging the sounds, this show is a memory, and I'll catch us all on the flip side. Have a great week or two, and do take care. Good.

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Good evening. 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Our opening set goes out to Buddy in Newburg, Stan Butler in Middletown, Zip in LaGrange, Albert in Florida, Don in Middletown, Bob in Washingtonville, Sean in Beacon, Kate in Cornwall, and Mary Beth in the Hudson Valley. Also, this set is dedicated to the memory of Al from Middletown. This is one of two gin-related sets. We'll start out with Iona Wade. Come on in, drink some gin.

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I own a Wade on top of the set with Come On In, Drink Some Gin. Then we heard Red Calhoun and his Dallas Swingers. Here comes the man with the gin. Joe Liggins, Whiskey, Gin and Wine. Todd Rhodes with Gin, Gin, Gin. Wilbert Harrison gave us Gin and Coconut Milk. And we finished up with Dinah Washington, Me and My Gin. Our second gin-related set will come towards the end of tonight's show. Our next set goes out to Doug in Warwick and the Honorable Joe Gross, Cornwall on Hudson. We'll start with R.B. Stidham on vocals and guitar, along with Earl Hooker on guitar.

you can't be told. Take advice. No matter who it's from.

And I believe you treated me kind. And even gently. But just like me, baby.

Jimmy McCracklin closed the set with Take Advice. We opened up the set with Arby Stidham, with Earl Hooker backing him up on guitar. I Stayed Away Too Long. Then we heard Tortured Blues by L.C. McKinley, Cliff Butler with Jealous Hearted Woman, Wally Wilson on vocals with Lefty Bates on guitar, If You Don't Love Me, Harold Burridge, A Fool for Hiding My Love from You, and Jimmy McCracklin with Take Advice. Here comes an iconic set, if I ever heard one. This goes out to Mark in Hopewell, Ron also in Hopewell, Paul in Fishkill, Jeff in Newburgh, Doug in Warwick, and John and Kim in Vermont. We'll play 5 different versions of Walking Blues. We'll start out with the earliest one from Sunhouse. This is an unissued test pressing from the Paramount record label. Walking Blues by Sunhouse gets us started. Thank you.

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Yeah, yeah, yeah, yeah, yeah, yeah, yeah, yeah, yeah, yeah, yeah, yeah, yeah, yeah, yeah, yeah, yeah, yeah, yeah, yeah, yeah, yeah, yeah, yeah, yeah, yeah, yeah, yeah, yeah, yeah, yeah, yeah, yeah, yeah, yeah, yeah, yeah, yeah, yeah, yeah, yeah, yeah, yeah, yeah, yeah, yeah, yeah, yeah, yeah, yeah, yeah, yeah, yeah, yeah, yeah, yeah, yeah, yeah, yeah, yeah, yeah, yeah, yeah, yeah, yeah, yeah, yeah, yeah, yeah, yeah, yeah, yeah, yeah, yeah, yeah, yeah, yeah, yeah, yeah, yeah, yeah, yeah, yeah, yeah, yeah, yeah, yeah, yeah, yeah, yeah, yeah, yeah, yeah, ye

0: get to put a cloth over my eyes?
1: Five different interpretations of Walking Blues, that legendary blues song. We started out with Sunhouse from 1930. That was recorded for the Paramount Record Company. That was an unissued test pressing. Then we heard Robert Johnson's cover from 1936. Sunhouse re-recorded it in 1942 for the Library of Congress. Then we heard Muddy Waters and his cover for Chess Records in 1950. And Muddy Waters recorded the song again live at the Newport Folk Festival for Vanguard Records in 1968. Our next set features some demo recordings from the Ball Recording Company in St. Louis, circa 1951-1952. Big Joe Williams arranged the session and participated on it. We'll close out the set with Big Joe Williams, and we'll open up the set with Big Joe Williams. This material goes out to Nome in New Paltz, Arun in Poughkeepsie, Mr. J.M. in Goshen, and John and Mary in Goshen. This material is also dedicated to the memory of Paulie in Wappinger Falls. Big Joe Williams starts us off with New Car Blues, and he's backed up on piano by Treetop Slim.
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We led off the set with Big Joe Williams, along with Treetop Slim on piano, New Car Blues. Then we heard Treetop Slim vocals and piano, along with Big Joe Williams, in addition to Sam Fowler on harmonica, and J.D. Short either on the washtub bass or guitar. They did She's Been Shaking a Little Boogie. Then we heard Strange Girl Blues, Lee Wilmans vocals, Sam Fowler on harmonica, and Big Joe Williams on guitar. The same group also did Early Morning Blues. Then we heard Sam Fowler, harmonica and vocals, along with Big Joe Williams with Early in the Morning. And then Big Joe Williams with Treetop Slim on piano, Taylor Made Stomp to close out the set. Time for our gospel set, but first, this is Blues After Hours on Independent Radio, 91.3 WVKR in Poughkeepsie, New York. Our gospel material goes out to Bill and Rock Tavern, New York, and John and Ruby, New York. Also, our gospel sets are always dedicated to the memory of Dave Faircloth from Poughkeepsie. The common theme in our gospel set is that all songs have the word street in them, except for one exception at the end. We'll start out with Clara Ward with One Way Street.

Again, the key word in all the song titles in our gospel set was street. Clara Ward on top with One Way Street. Then we heard the Bonner Brothers Spiritual Quartet with Walking Through the Streets. Then George Perkins and the Silver Stars gave us Crying in the Streets, Parts 1 and 2. He wrote that song in response to Martin Luther King's assassination. And the next tune was the Pilgrim Travelers and Straight Street. If that melody sounded familiar, Ray Charles used that melody in his song Lonely Avenue, which we played at the end of the set. Time for soul music. This soul music segment goes out to Mitchell, Joan, and Evelyn in the Hudson Valley, Arun in Poughkeepsie, and Noam in New Paltz. Also, this set is dedicated to the memory of Dave Faircloth from Poughkeepsie. We'll focus on the song All Around the World. Titus Turner wrote the song. He recorded the first version. And then we'll hear covers by Little Willie John, and then Vermedia Royster with the James Brown Band. And we'll close out the set with Little Milton's version. He retitled it as Grits Ain't Groceries.

a whole set of All Around the World, also known as Grits Ain't Groceries. We began with the original by Titus Turner. He wrote the song and he was the first guy to record it. Then we heard covers by Little Willie John, followed by Vermedia Royster with the James Brown Band. And we finished up with Little Milton's tune. He retitled it as Grits Ain't Groceries. Our next set goes out to Doug in Warwick and Mark in Hopewell. A lot of you might be familiar with the song Tin Pan Alley, recorded by Stevie Ray Vaughan. The song actually goes back to 1941. We'll start out with the source of the song by Curtis Jones from 1941. Then we'll pick up versions by Jimmy Wilson, Johnny Fuller, Sidney Grann, Ray Agee, and James Reed. And then we'll get into a second set of covers by Otis Spann, Sonny Land Slim, Chuck Smith, and Little Junior Parker.

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Yes, yes.

Our starting point was Curtis Jones with Tin Pan Alley from 1941. Then we heard the first recorded post-war version by Jimmy Wilson from 1953. Johnny Fuller followed with The Roughest Place in Town from 1954. Then we heard an undated record by Sidney Gran. Ray Agee followed from 1963 with his rendition. And we closed out the set with James Reed from 1972. This next set features some additional versions. We'll hear from Otis Spann, Sonnyland Slim, Chuck Smith, and Little Junior Parker. This material goes out to Buddy in Newburgh and Stan Butler in Middletown.

additional recordings of Tin Pan Alley, starting out with Otis Spann. The recording date on that version by Otis Spann is unknown. Next, we heard Sunnyland Slim from 1964, and then Chuck Smith from 1973. That was recorded at an after-hours club in Detroit. And we finished with Little Junior Parker from 1962. We open up tonight's show with our first of two gin-related sets. Here comes our second gin-related set. It goes out to Doug in Warwick, Jeff in Newburgh, and the Honorable Joe Gross, Cornwall on Hudson. We'll hear from Barbecue Bob, Bucka White, Brownie McGee, then a duet between Tampa Red and Big Maceo. After that will be Champion Jack Dupree, and we'll finish up with a repeat performance by Sunnyland Slim.

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Let's go over what we heard. Barbecue Bob began with She Shook Her Gin. Then we heard Buck of White, Good Gin Blues. Gin-Headed Woman, done by Brandon McGee. Then a duet between Tampa Red and Big Maceo, Gin-Head Woman. Champion Jack Dupree with Gin Mill Sal. And Sunnyland Slim with a repeat appearance called Gin Drinking Baby. Our final set tonight goes out to Buddy in Newburgh and Bob in Washingtonville. We'll start with Boyd Lee Dunlap, and the tune is Boyd's End of Day Blues.

We began with Boyd Lee Dunlap with Boyd's End of Day Blues. Then we heard LaSalle Street After Hours, performed by the John Wright Trio. Ray Charles with his second appearance tonight. And backing up Ray Charles was Milt Jackson on the tune Bags Guitar Blues. Thank you for tuning in to this week's edition of Blues After Hours. 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
2: It's 12 o'clock.
1: It's 12 o'clock, man.
2: What does that mean? It means it's time.
1: Oh, there you go.
3: Okay.
1: Now you're on.
3: Sure. Are you sure?
1: I'm sure.
3: Okay.
1: Multiport's on. Mic 3, mic 1. Everybody's on.
3: Push the button. Not that button. Yeah, that button.
2: Hold the volume down.
3: Almost all the way. There you go.
1: Are we still on?
2: A little more.
3: A little more. A little lower. There you go. Right there.
1: Can you hear us now?
3: Yeah, I can hear me. Can you hear me? Not great, huh?
1: There you are.
3: Oh, here I am. I'm here.
1: Yep, there it is.
3: I hear me.
1: I hear you.
3: You
1: too
3: hear me?
1: Now. Okay.
3: All right.
1: Awesome. We're here. It's Friday night.
3: It is.
1: It's.
3: I'm Barney.
1: I'm Sky Dude.
3: And it's Thrashback.
1: It's Thrashback here on Friday night.
3: We're live. Live,
1: live
3: in living
1: we
3: color.
1: Here. We made it here. We made it here to Friday, and we made it all the way here to Vassar College.
3: As have many of the young people.
1: Yeah, this place was hopping today. When I came through for something today, the place was hopping.
3: You were here, yeah. You were here earlier today, and even tonight. There, you could see that there's just students running around campus.
1: Yeah, looking busy.
3: Yeah, and it's a good thing too because it's the end of August. September is on Tuesday.
1: I know. I feel like summer didn't even show up, man.
3: I don't know. I was pretty hot there for a couple of weeks.
1: Yeah, but I don't know. It didn't. I don't feel like it showed up.
3: Okay.
1: But what do I know?
3: Time. You're just getting old, and time is slipping faster into the future.
1: There's still plenty of things to do.
3: There are.
1: What do we got? Hey, we got some things to do tonight.
3: We do. We're not just going to sit here and BS all night?
1: No, people don't want to hear us talk. They want to hear some good music.
3: Okay.
1: What do we got? First? Hey, a lot of stuff happened this week.
3: Oh, really?
1: Yeah, a lot of stuff happened this week, but we are going to... What are we starting with?
3: Well, we're going to... I changed it, but I didn't change it here.
2: Yeah.
1: All right. There we go. Now. Kind of like that background guitar stuff.
3: Yeah, let's slowly ease into this.
2: Yeah. You know.
3: We made this first because it gives us a little bit of runway to kind of talk over it here a little bit. This is 45 years old. That's one of the reasons I picked this. This came out 1981.
1: 81. I was in 8th grade, dude.
3: I was in 7th grade. So, yeah. You're always going to be older than me, my brother. This, from the Special Forces album, the one and only Alice Cooper. Who may or may not be one of the great Americans that everybody loves left behind after we lost a great American this week. We'll talk about that.
1: Yes, we will. All right. On to the music.
3: You have a request. Give us a shout. 845-437-7178. Sky Dude's working the phones. He's working the board. He's official! Sky Dude is official!
1: I got a card. Oh, man. Who do we think we are?

0: Oh, yeah.
1: Yeah, man, that was fun.
0: A little Lamb of God for you.
1: Little Lamb of God. Makes me want to jump up and down, man.
0: Walk with me in hell. Lamb of God there. Yeah, that's a good one. Yeah, that'll get you moving if you're not sure.
1: Yeah. And then before that, Spleen.
0: Yeah, Stained.
1: Stained.
0: I got another one out there. It's just like, it drives.
1: It does.
0: Yeah. That if you're out there and you're falling asleep behind the wheel and you're listening to this, you got a serious problem. Because this should definitely be keeping you awake. Because I know it's, 20 after 12, 20, almost 25 after 12. You know?
1: Yeah.
0: You should be wide awake. 9 to 5.
1: Nine to five, man. A little bit heavier than Dolly's version.
0: The Nearly Deads.
1: Never really heard of them until Dolly passed and we went looking. I mean, I found the Nearly Deads.
0: Yeah.
1: Yeah,
0: good stuff.
1: Yeah, man.
0: Different.
1: Yeah.
0: Different.
1: It was a nice twist on that,
0: Dolly was one of the last nice people still alive that almost universally loved. Everybody, nobody could say a bad thing about it. It doesn't matter what your politics were. Left wing, right wing, blue wing, green wing, red wing.
2: Chicken wing.
0: Chicken wing. Doesn't matter. Who else is out there that falls into that category, do you think?
1: There's not a lot, man.
0: Right?
1: There is not a lot. None are coming to mind right now, but...
0: We talked about this the other day, a couple people. Dick Van Dyke.
1: Oh, yeah.
0: Mel Brooks might be one.
1: Yep, okay.
0: Carol Burnett. But these are
1: old people. Oh, my God, I love Carol Burnett.
0: Right?
1: I love that show.
0: These are who's younger than 50 that falls into that category? Can you think of anybody? I can't think of anybody.
1: I can't.
0: Because you know why? Like, the closest one would be Ryan Seacrest. I think Ryan, I don't know.
1: He's just annoying, dude. I'm sorry, man.
0: All right, I found one.
1: I'd rather they wheel Dick Clark back out. It's just tough. No, that's...
0: Sorry, Ryan. I tried, man.
1: It's nothing personal.
0: We started things off with Alice, and then we did the oh, we also had a little Jack White in there, too.
1: Yes.
0: Which I found from that show, The Agency.
1: Yep. The Agency.
0: Great stuff. So I'm Barney.
1: I'm Sky, dude. And we got a little PSA to take care of, and then we're going to get back to some good tunes.
0: We got some coming up in this next set. You picked this one of these songs. You were talking about Dolly, this duet she did.
1: Yeah, duet she did.
0: With Rob Halford.
1: Interesting, right? I mean, picture those two sitting down having a conversation. That's just...
0: Right. I would love to have been a fly on the wall there.
1: Yeah, it's just like such a different dynamics, different... Yeah, different worlds, man. Different worlds.
0: No question.
1: But you know what? If anybody could do it, she could.
0: No question. No question.
1: Yeah. Oh, man. All right. So let's do this PSA, and then we'll get back to the rocking.
0: 845-437-7178. Thrashback@yahoo.com. Send us a message. Check us out.
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1: Bygones be bygones. Rob and Dolly.
0: That's a pairing that you wouldn't have predicted back in the day.
1: No, right? Imagine that. I mean, that would have just been, I don't know, that would have been something to laugh about. Around
0: well,
1: the cake.
0: and yet today it works.
1: It does.
0: It works.
1: You know what? It probably would have worked back then, too.
0: I give her a hell of a lot of credit. They nominated me, put me in the Rock and Roll Hall of Fame. I'm not a rock and roll artist. Let me put out a rock and roll album.
1: Okay.
0: And she does. Good for her.
1: I got to mess around with that and see what else they are. See what other gems are on there. I kind of remember her doing some kind of jam at an award show. But anyway.
0: Yeah, wouldn't surprise me.
1: Not at all.
0: We got one or two more Dolly gems before the end of the show here. We got coming up in another 19 minutes. So we'll squeeze those in. Loudness before that. Crazy Doctor.
1: Yeah.
0: And Gray from Kill City.
1: Yeah. I like that. There's two bands I'm going to dive into from tonight's show.
0: Okay.
1: But Kill City's definitely one of them.
0: And the other one, you were talking about Screaming Kings, or was it Autograph? Which one were you?
1: No, Screaming Kings.
0: It was the Screaming Kings.
1: Yeah, Screaming Kings.
0: We're going to come back with Screaming Kings for right
1: excellent.
0: After this. Yeah.
1: Excellent.
0: And we'll play one more one cool cover of Jolene before the end of the show.
1: Okay, so everybody knows that.
0: Wet your whistle here a little bit.
1: All right.
0: And I'm Bernie.
1: I'm Sky Dude here.
0: This is Thrashback. We're having fun. Hope you're having fun. Hope you're having a good Friday night. Are you having a good Friday night?
1: I am having a great Friday night because it's Friday night, man.
0: Yeah, you were yawning early. I was asleep earlier.
1: Oh, were you? I didn't get the opportunity to get there.
0: Dozing. I didn't really like lie down. I just found myself asleep on the couch.
1: Oh, no. I'll get plenty of sleep when I'm dead. All right.
0: Yeah, fair enough. 845-47-7178.
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0: Wow.
1: Watch it now.
0: Watch it. I'm watching it. I'm watching it. I'm trying not to watch it.
2: All right.
0: Yeah.
2: Don't hurt all yourself right. over there.
0: Huh?
2: Don't hurt yourself over there.
0: Yeah, well, I was leaning over to try and watch it. autograph there. Watch it now. Cool stuff.
2: Very cool. I like that.
0: Yeah. Good cover of Jolene in there.
2: Yeah, it was a little heavy, right?
0: It was, yeah. Edge of a Broken Heart. Vixen, that album, 38 years old this week.
2: Dude, that video.
0: Right?
2: Oh, my God.
0: Yeah, I know. Vixen, man.
2: Oh.
0: Hold On, Screaming Kings.
2: Yes.
0: Hold On and Watch It Now. There's your to the Vixens on the Edge of a Broken Heart. There you go.
2: That didn't come together that good. But
0: I tried.
2: You did try. You did try. But anyway.
0: It's 1 o'clock in the morning. Let me go.
2: We're out of here.
0: Yeah.
2: Until next week.
0: See you next week.
2: Yes, indeed.
0: All right, brother.
2: All right.
0: Later.
2: See ya.

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0: not stand too close when we play the ensemble. 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Yeah, well, I'll step back a little bit because I come in very loud.
1: Is that it?
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That's where the people smile, smile on you all the while. Hospitality, they were good to me. I couldn't spend a dime and had the grandest time. I went out to dancing with a Tennessee dear. 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And while the folks gently sway,

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1: Arriving. 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Queen Station. 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
2: Sit back, relax, and open your mind. Together, we'll travel throughout the cities, the country, and across God's planet in the pursuit of sonic phenomena that will challenge the limits of our perception, defining a new world for us to inhabit. You have crossed over to the night shift.

listen to me. You don't listen to me, Kato. 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I don't like this. 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

0: people are you located? I picture tanks in the back of your living room. And I'm joking, oh god, you're never mine. I know. Stop telling me I know. I don't tell her nothing. Somebody please tell me to stop. I don't want to do this anymore. Let me out. Everyone's fleeing up listening to me. I don't know what to do.
1: Cut it. Shut the fuck up. Men, don't make a fucking cry. You're not going to cry. You're not going to be a fucking coward. 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
0: house recording! Jesus fucking Christ! I say something and nobody fucking listens!
1: Okay, I guess we're gonna keep fucking going now. We're just gonna go. Alright, what the fuck words for this?
0: You call yourself sweet on occasion! And if you lived your life to scale, I could imagine you a good friend, Kaden! But that-

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That was Medieval Found Footage. The epic track, the epic album opener, mind you, Diluted, from one of my favorite albums of this past year, Abagnale. Shout outs to this London, Ontario outfit. Get us some more tunes straight away. We head to Toontown, Saskatoon, Skatoon, Saskatchewan. Slow Down Molasses. They are a group who are putting out some new music, which I'm very excited about. Starting off with a cover of Eric Tripp's Follow, which is from the 93 debut classic Love Tara. So this features Jeanette Stewart, aka Jean's Boots, on backing vocals. They did a fantastic version here. I'm really excited for new music from the Slow Down Molasses crew. I love them dearly. After that, music from Cicada, single they put out in April, a rework of their track Continuous Flow from the 2022 release Universal Hum. This is Continuous Flow Transmuted. After that, we head back to Tirana for some sci-fi boom bap from Spade. The track Still Standing, produced by Scythe. And Spade the Shadow's words, a graphic novel in hip-hop form, but also a lesson and the trials of life. We travel to Arkansas after that to get into the world of Ryan Huber. This is from the July release Witching Hour, the track Tailspin. There are no Tailspin samples on this track. It's just a really dark, ominous soundscapes. So no Baloo samples on this track. Still amazing. And then from there, we head into the world of Jeremiah Chu, LA composer, featured on this show many, many times. New album Edge Conditions comes out October 9th. We're going to feature the track Plastic Mind, Elastic Machines. 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

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That was music from Jeremiah Chu. For that, music from Ryan Huber, Bathe the Shadow, Cicada, and Slow Down Molasses, with a wonderful cover of Eric Tripp's classic song, Follow, from the 93 album, Love Tara. Love me some Slow Down Molasses, and all those artists as well. Goodness of Mulchin, straight away, we head to Montreal, Antenna 93. This is the track Bottled, from their split EP with Chop Sumi, 1000 Watts. New music from Ghost Grids, the new release Spatial Awareness, came out this month. This is the track Paracollision. Shout outs to Alexi. We featured music from Cicada before. This is the collaboration between Cicada and the great Colin Fisher. This is called Indweller, from the May 2020 release Living Gem, the track Vessel. And while we featured a track from Antenna 93 from that split EP, 1000 Watts, well, let's feature the other side of that EP. Music from Chop Sumi, the track Ice Pick. And then we'll wrap up this five-song parlay with music from What Is Your Name? 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So let's do it. Music from What Is Your Name? 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

was 6 hours ago. I spent another hour.

You are listening to The Night Shift. That was What Is Your Name? For that music from Chop Suey, Indweller, Ghost Grids, and Nintendo 93. We're going to wrap up the program for another week. I know the hot weather is leaving us here in the Southern Ontario region in the GTA. I am a fan of fall weather. I'm an autumn dude, but I know it's gonna just

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Depending where you are in the universe and time and space, Liz Uninvited is playing a show Friday, August 28th at the Owl Club with the group PAX. It should be a banger. But yeah, this is the track Hard to Breathe. 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Let's do it. Liz Uninvited, Devorin, Hard to Breathe. 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

0: Las opiniones expresadas en este programa son propiedad de los presentadores o invitados y no necesariamente reflejan las opiniones del director o los empleados de WKNY AM 1490 FM 107.9 Kingston, Nueva York.
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My first track is The Lion Sleeps Tonight. The track was released in 1961. It is by The Tokens, and it is from the album The Best of The Tokens.

Those were the Chiffons. 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Up next, I've got a song for my soulmate, my partner, and the love of my life, Marie. She's also the other half of the Early Morning Show with Steve and Marie. This track is by Elvis, and it was released in April of 1970. Here is The Wonder of You.

Up next, I have a song for you, which was released in 1962. Name of the track is Surfin' Safari by the Beach Boys, and it is from the album The Beach Boys' Endless Summer.

0: my next track, folks, is Heartbreak Hotel by Elvis. The track was released in 1956. It is from the album Elvis Golden Records. This track was Presley's first on his new record label, RCA Victor. A newspaper article about the suicide of a lonely man who jumped from a hotel window inspired the song.
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Looking back now to 1957, I'm sure everybody remembers the Cordettes. From the album, The Cordettes' Best, here is Lollipop.

My next track is one of my favorites. I'm going back to 1969. It is from the album The Age of Aquarius by Fifth Dimension, and the name of the track is Aquarius.

0: 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We hope that some of the songs have brought back fond memories. Our studios are located on the beautiful Vassar College campus in Poughkeepsie, New York.
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0: So long for now.

0: Dzień dobry and witamy, everybody. Welcome to the Polka Rascal Show right here on WVKR. I'm Daryl Bielski, and with me in the studio, as always, is my co-host, Sheep Shearing Sandy Hutchinson.
1: Good morning, everybody.
0: There's a story behind that, but that name,
1: oh,
0: we'll get
1: there?
0: To that. Yes, I met up with Sandy at the Dutchess County Fair on Wednesday, so it was a good time.
1: Yes.
0: We'll talk more about that a little bit later on. And also with us in the studio, our good friend, Jeff, Mr. Mustard Cherniak.
2: Good morning, Dzień dobry, everybody.
0: That's right. I call him Mr. Mustard because I recently turned him on to the wonderful taste of Pilsudski's dill pickle mustard.
2: It is amazing. Thank you so much, sir. Yes.
0: Yes. So we'll talk about that a little bit more later, too. But as you know, we're here for the next 2 hours playing polkas, obedics, waltzes, and your requests. So if you'd like to hear a song, make a dedication, or just to say hello, give us a call at 845-437-7178. And like they say, this ain't no party. This ain't no disco. This ain't no fooling around. It's a polka party, and it's time to get it started.
1: Whoa, get down.
0: You like that 80s reference?
1: Get down with your bad self. Yeah, look at you go. You don't need us today, apparently.

0: something. So we're going to go to breakfast. We'll see you later.
1: It's amazing what a lot of coffee can do.
0: Wee. Very good. Well, we will start this beautiful morning off with the D Street Band off of their 99 Bottle Detour. I like that. We have Polka Summer Season.

0: Well, thankfully, Sandy is our tech person here. Well, Sandy and Jeff, they figured out what the problem was.
1: Hopefully.
0: I think that's probably what it was. So,
2: yeah.
1: Okay.
0: Let's start our show now for real.
1: Take two with Polka Summer Season by the D Street Band.

All right, Sandy's on the phone right now. Take She's off the phone. Here's Dennis Polisky and the Maestro's Men with St. Joe's Polka.

0: Well, Sandy, who called in? Well, and there's a lot of people that called in. Who called in first?
1: It was a mad rush, but Diana came in first this morning.
0: Good morning, Diana.
1: From beautiful, beautiful, sunny St. Augustine this morning.
0: And is it working its way up to the 90s again today?
1: It's 79 now. I think she said 88, thereabouts.
0: That's a good temperature.
1: It'll be a perfect day. Beautiful, beautiful. So she wanted to hear some Polka Rascals this morning, and we have for you, Do You Mind.

0: All right, Sandy, who's next?
1: Next, we have an anniversary coming up on the 1st, on Tuesday. Vic and Bitsy Stopski. It's their 29th anniversary.
0: 29 years. So just imagine.
1: Congratulations. I know that's amazing. I love it. I love hearing that. Hope you guys have the best anniversary day. And for you, we have Del Sinchek with Look at Us.

0: So sorry.
1: Anniversary greetings go out once again.
0: All right. So, yes, we meant 29 years plus 40. It's their 69th wedding anniversary. I'm so sorry, Vic and Bitsy. I don't know where my head was. I don't know. Maybe because Vic just sounded like he was 29. I don't know.
1: And today's the 29th.
0: That could be.
1: So you had that number in your head.
0: It was in my head. But happy 69th wedding anniversary coming up on Tuesday for Vic and Bitsy Stopski.
1: Congratulations.
0: I hope I've redeemed myself. I apologize.
1: Moving on.
0: Moving on. Yes. We heard next from Helen and Marianne Novotny.
1: Good morning, ladies.
0: And they wanted to hear something related to Dolly Parton, honoring her passing, which was very sad, by the way. And so all I have, I do have a butterfly song, which was one of Dolly's insignias. So we have John Gora and Gorale with Butterfly.

0: Well, let's get to the weather for the next few days. It's not too bad. Today, it'll be sunny with a high near 80. Tomorrow, mostly sunny, a little warmer with a high near 84. And then for Monday, partly sunny with a high near 83. Uncle Rascal's temperature records for August 29th. We go back to 1953 for our record high of 97 degrees. And then 40 years ago in 1986 is when we set our record low temperature at 38 degrees.
1: Wow.
0: That's
1: wow.
0: Only 6 yeah. degrees above freezing in August.
1: That's crazy.
2: Yeah.
1: And I'm thinking it was cold this morning when I left and it was 57. All right.
3: Okay. Alrighty then.
1: So, for your weather, we have John Stevenson Double Shot with Stormy Clouds.

0: Well, it's deja vu all over again. This time I made sure my microphone was on, which it wasn't when I did the weather. So we'll just go over that again briefly. Today it'll be sunny with a high near 80. Tomorrow, mostly sunny with a high near 84. And Monday, it'll be partly sunny with a high near 83.
1: So it wasn't anybody's hearing. It was the little gremlins in the studio.
0: That's right. So we still have an hour and a half for Jeff to screw something up.
2: Oh, no.
1: So Jeff had a phone call.
2: Yes. Yesterday was my daughter's boyfriend's birthday, Nick. Happy birthday, Nick.
0: Happy birthday, Nick. Stolat.
1: Happy birthday, Nick.
2: Stolat.
0: And I think we have a song for him.
1: We do. Here you go.

0: Well, let's get to On This Day in History for August 29th. In 1886, in New York City, the Chinese ambassador to the United States, his chef invented chop suey.
1: Okay. And I chose this song. You might be wondering why.
0: I was looking at
1: it. Because there wasn't really a chop suey. But when I looked it up, did some research, they said chop suey is made out of like all your leftovers and bits and pieces of food leftovers. So.
2: Yes, very good.
1: So we have the boys from Baltimore with the Bits and Pieces Polka.

0: In 1958, George Harrison joined the band The Quarrymen. John Lennon and Paul McCartney were also members.
1: George is my favorite, though.
0: The quiet one.
1: Yes. Like me. Anyway, we have we have the Happy George Polka by Casey Hommel and his Honky All-Stars.

0: In 1962, the lower level of the George Washington Bridge in New York City opened, affectionately known as the GWB.
1: Oh.
2: Yes.
1: I think we went over that.
0: Actually, some people, when there's a lot of traffic, add a few extra words to that
1: I'm
0: name.
1: Sure they do. In fact, I think we were on that when we went to our Staten Island trip.
0: You were on every bridge on
1: West
0: Staten Island.
1: We were pretty much on everything. So anyway, at least we weren't under the bridge. We have Under the Bridge Polka by Chuck Pendrak.

0: Okay, Jeff will be doing our next history mention.
1: Okay, in 1965, Gemini 5, carrying astronauts Gordon Cooper and Charles P. Conrad, splashed down in the Atlantic Ocean after 8 days in space.
2: All right. We have the Gemini Polka by Tony Dannon.

0: Born at 24 weeks and weighing just over 1 pound, little Timmy Kelly's premature birth left him blind and with little chance of ever walking. Then, his parents found help and hope at a Shriners hospital.
1: Timmy's life would have been drastically different without the intervention of the Shriners.
0: At Shriners, Timmy underwent a series of complex surgeries.
2: It's not just the medical quality of care, it's the whole environment that has really makes it nice.
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1: Shriners create miracles, and we have one that lives with us, so we're very fortunate.
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5: And that was two public service announcements brought to you by WVKR. So, Sandy, who called in?
6: We heard from our friend Melinda this morning.
5: Good morning, Melinda and Paul. It was good seeing you yes. two at the Dutchess County Fair Wednesday.
6: Always good to see them.
5: Yes.
6: Nice surprise.
5: I told her the best place to watch the Hilby show, right up on the grassy knoll just behind him.
6: Yes.
5: And, you can sit down and you still see most of the show as long as you don't get too close where he can turn around and make fun of you.
7: Yes. Oh, my gosh.
6: Yeah, you don't want that.
7: Hilarious, yes.
6: Hilby's the best. In fact, I was going through my phone, and I have quite a number of pictures of Hilby in my telephone.
5: I have my Hilby T-shirt that I bought a couple of years ago.
6: Oh,
5: and, of course, his son plays in the bluegrass band that's there also.
6: Yes.
5: The Double Shots, I think, or whatever they're called. But they're really good.
6: Yes, they're good. They're very
7: really?
6: Good.
7: Okay,
5: yes.
7: Cool.
6: Talented family, you know? Gotta love Hilby. So,
5: what do we have for Melinda?
6: So, Melinda, we have Eddie Foreman for you, Melinda. Pasquale the Italian Cat.

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0: All right, let's finish on this day in history for August 29th, since we only have one more to go. It was on this day in 1966 that the Beatles ended their fourth American tour at Candlestick Park in San Francisco. It turned out the show was their last public concert.
1: Aww.
2: Wow.
1: So sad.
0: Yeah, yeah, yeah.
1: But on a happy note, we have polka country musicians with one last time.

0: All right, Sandy, who's next?
1: Oh, we heard from Stanley this morning.
0: Good morning, Stanley.
1: Calling in to send a song in memoriam of his girlfriend, Cindy. And he said he's going to be at the Onion Fest on Sunday.
0: That's right. That's coming up next Sunday, September 6th. Jimmy Sturr live at the PLAV in Pine Island beginning at 2 o'clock.
1: Perfect.
0: And don't forget about the onion eating contest.
1: Yes, that you're signed up for. So you better be there. Be there or be square. Yes, all right.
0: Okay.
1: So to get you in the mood, we have some Jimmy Sturr with Polka Cola.

0: That, of course, was Jimmy Sturr and the band playing at the PLAV this coming, well, next Sunday, September 6th. Don't forget about the PLAV's annual Oktoberfest. It'll be coming up on Sunday, October 18th. Along with Jimmy and the band will be Polka Bansky Blaskapelle, a 10-piece German band from Pennsylvania. Tickets go on sale for that September 8th, and all the fun starts at 1 p.m. that day. Again, it's October 18th. Jimmy Sturr and the band and a German band from Pennsylvania.
1: Excellent.
0: Papa.
1: You did that really well.
0: Thank you. I've practiced. Because the Germania Club of Poughkeepsie's annual Oktoberfest is coming up in just 3 short weeks, September 11th, 12th, and 13th. Bands, brats, and beer.
1: Summer's over. Just saying.
0: Thank you, Sandy. So, are we caught up now?
1: I am, yes.
0: All right, so we can start birthdays.
1: Sure.
0: All right. Born on this day in 1917 was Isabel Sanford, best known as Louise or Wheezy on the Jeffersons TV show. And she was born in New York City.
1: She sure was. And for Wheezy, or Isabel, we have the Tommy Thomas Trio with the Bella Marie Polka.

0: Go ahead, Jeff.
1: Oh, all right. This next birthday is Michael Jackson, born in Gary, Indiana.
0: In 1958.
1: Yes.
2: And here we are with the Crew Brothers and the Michael Polka.

0: So as we wind down the month of August, what were some of the songs that we celebrated the end of summer with back in the bicentennial year of 1976? Well, 50 years ago today, the number 34 song in the country was Moonlight Feels Right by Starbuck.
1: Oh, Starbuck, yeah.
0: With that great marimba solo.
1: That was
0: at
1: me.
0: Number, yes. At number 11, Kiss and Say Goodbye by the Menhaden's.
1: Aww.
0: It's a certain young lady from high school I remember very fondly from that song.
1: Aww.
0: Long story.
1: That's
0: at number 10
1: sad.
0: Was This Masquerade by George Benson. Number 4, from Lou Rawls, You'll Never Find Another Love Like Mine.
1: Love that song.
0: And the number 1 song in the country on August 29th, 1976, was from Elton John and Kiki D with Don't Go Breakin' My Heart.
2: Oh, I remember that.
1: Don't go breakin' my heart.
2: Yeah.
0: I guess Sandy will be giving us a karaoke version.
1: You had to do the Elton John part then.
0: All right. So what do we
1: Either start? One of you. You could both, you know. So,
0: what do we have for Don't Go Breakin' My Heart?
1: In honor of good old Elton and Kiki, we have the Bedrock Boys with My Sweetheart Polka.

0: Well, I think it's time we got started with our national days list, right? Oh, no. Nope. That's right.
1: Nope. We're going to send one out to Ed and Sue up in Maine.
0: Good morning, Ed and Sue.
1: They're watching an eagle that has landed in their backyard.
0: What kind of eagle
1: was
0: it?
1: The eagle has landed. What kind? An American eagle. A beautiful American eagle. But he wants it to sit on his Polish flagpole, so I'm waiting for the picture of that. That will be beautiful. Work on that, Ed. In the meantime, I have some Marian Lush for you guys with our favorite dish, polka.

0: Well, Sandy informs me that we can now start our National Days list.
1: Yes, you may.
0: August 29th is International Bat Day, or night, depending on your preference. Bats are popular in pop culture. Some portray them as dark and scary, while others portray them more as fun creatures. The most popular representation of bats that remains significant is, of course, Batman, which has helped to put bats in a more positive light. Especially when they drive around in a Batmobile.
1: That's right, that's right. And we have the Batman Polka, as a matter of fact, by Ray J and the Carousels.

0: Well, since we have Jeff here in the studio with us, as you know, he's a World War II historian and gives talks here and there. So we're going to find out exactly where here and there he's going to be next.
1: All right. So the first one I have lined up will be held at the Plaza Diner on September 14th in New Paltz at 8:30 a.m. This one's going to be on my trains presentation, The Role of Rails in World War II. The next one will be at the Moffitt Library. This is my second appearance in Washingtonville, New York, and that's going to be on October 24th at noon. This one will be held on the World War I Battle of the Somme, which I also include the trench experience and a free book giveaway. And then the final one will be at the Adrian's Library here in Poughkeepsie on 93 Market Street, November 7th at 2:30 p.m. And that one will be Trains, The Role of Rails in World War II once again. So hope to see you there.
2: Excellent.
1: And if you do, say hi.
0: Dobja, Dobja. You know, a long time ago, before there were pharmacies everywhere, a jar of honey was a household staple. Today, Polish honey continues a centuries-old journey, reaching consumers around the world, including the United States. Today, Poland continues to be one of Europe's top honey producers. With approximately 2 million bee colonies and thousands of beekeepers, beekeeping remains an important part of Polish country life. And speaking of honey, I just got two jars of Polish honey in the mail just yesterday. There's a Polish deli in the Port Richmond section of Philadelphia, which is the Polish part of town. And they have a great name. It's Polka Deli.
2: That's very nice. Okay.
0: Yeah, you look them up. Polka, then a dash, then deli.com.
2: Polka Deli.
0: So
2: love it.
0: Yeah, and the honey tastes very good.
2: Looking forward to that. So, I guess I wore the appropriate earrings today. I have my little honeybees today.
0: There you go. How appropriate.
2: And their bodies are amber. So
1: how about that?
2: You know?
0: There you go. So I think we have a song for that.
2: We do. We have Nickel City Brass with Tell Me Honey.

0: All right, this next song is actually, well, Jeff the Admiral, you might as well introduce this.
1: Well, this is one of my favorites here at WVKR. It's Fire on the Mountain by Jimmy Sturr.

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So here's a short live version of the song for all the people who remember Mike.

0: awesome.
1: So I think we have a song appropriate for that.
2: Oh, we do. As a matter of fact, let me just get there. We are going to play another Jimmy Sturr song, as a matter of fact, Polka on the Banjo.

0: Well, we still have about 20 minutes left in the show, so if you'd like to make a dedication, give us a call, 845-437-7178, or you can do electronically.
1: You can do it like Annette Rembish just did. Good morning, Annette.
0: Good morning, Annette. So we have a song for you, and what is that, Jeff?
2: It's called Let's Go Beer Drinking by the New Generation.

0: I guess we can get to some more national days before the end of the show. We have about 10 minutes left. August 30th is Slinky Day. This day honors the simple yet captivating invention by Richard James in 1943, which quickly became a toy Hall of Fame superstar. Get ready to unleash your inner child, try some slinky stunts, and share your favorite slinky memories with friends and family.
1: Okay, it's a spring, it's a spring, it's a wonderful thing. We have the Dulcinchek Band with the Springtime Polka.

0: August 31st is National Matchmaker Day. Matchmakers have existed probably since the dawn of time. These early matchmakers were the parents and elders, often women, who stepped in to ensure young people chose the right partner. This tradition prevailed in most civilizations, from the Aztecs and the ancient Greeks to the Chinese.
1: Okay, and we have the try that again. Mix and Match Polka by Chicago Sound.

0: Well, it's time for us to make way for the Geet Mala Show coming up next. So thanks again, everyone, for calling in and listening. Always appreciated. So go out and enjoy the last few days of August.
1: Yeah, it'll be September.
2: Right.
0: Real soon.
2: Yeah.
1: I can't stand it. Yeah, everybody have a wonderful weekend. If you haven't gotten to the fair yet, try to make time to get up there. You'll have a good time.
0: That's right. Jingui Bardzo, Jeff, for coming in.
2: Dobijenya. Yes, thank you, everyone.
0: And don't forget, since it is almost September, September 19th will be the day that we are doing the pledge drive here.
1: Yes.
0: It starts that Tuesday and continues until the next day. So if you have a few dollars at home you'd like to spend our way to keep the music playing, we'll be doing that on September 19th.
1: Yes.
0: So until then, everybody, Dobijenya and Nastorovia. Have a nice weekend. Bye now.

0: 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This is the Geetmala program coming to you from WVKR, independent radio station from Vassar College, Poughkeepsie, New York. 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And today it's your host Manisha and Arun back again with a great selection of songs with your requests as well as our playlist. And almost we are to the end of August. Can't believe it. It's back to school day or back to school weekend year at Vassar College. Nice, lovely, sunny day out there. How are you today, Arun?
1: I am okay. Geetmala ke sunne walon ko hum dono ka sadar pranam, namaskar and greetings and good morning. As jaise Manisha ne bola, today is the 29th of August. 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
0: 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Which celebrates the love and bond between a brother and a sister. This is a newer song for Raksha Bandhan, sung by Arjit Singh, Shreya Ghoshal, and I think Himesh Reshmiya.

0: right. So that was Aamir Khan and Madhuri Dixit movie Dil. Listeners, if you're just joining in, it's 11:30. 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
0: 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All right, so let's not talk more about politics. Let's go back to our Bollywood movies, Hindi movies. So Dil was, I think, the top grossing movie of 1990. And after that comes in mind is this movie called Ghayal, which was a movie, actor was Sunny Deol, and I think Meenakshi Seshadri. And it had some heavy, bhari bharkam dialogues, which are popular and even today they are popular. And this movie also had lovely, nice songs. It was a serious movie, but this is a kind of a light-hearted song sung by Amit Kumar and S. Janaki. And this is a nice song sung by Amit Kumar, who's the son of Kishore Kumar. And I think he's following in his dad's footsteps. It's like a kind of fun song, voice kind of like Kishore Kumar songs, which had a lot of like spunk and upbeats and funny songs, which would make us laugh and sing along, had some English words in it. So this is a song, Don't Say No, from the movie Ghayal.

All right, listeners, the next song is again a request. This is a request from Amy Joshi, newly married to Vikram Joshi. And Amy has requested a song dedicated to her new husband, Vikram Joshi. So congratulations, Amy and Vikram, for your wedding. Newlyweds just got married this Wednesday. So from the Geetmala team, we congratulate you and thanks for tuning in and calling the station. So Amy, this is your request dedicated

0: you're older than you.
1: So this is a song by A.R. Rahman and Sadhana Sargam from the movie Water. Vikram and Amy, this song goes out to you guys.

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1: Alright, yeah, so going on with my 1990 songs from movies which were released in the year 1990. The next one is from a movie called Bahar Aane Tak, and this is sung by Anuradha Podwal, and the music is by Rajesh Roshan. So yeah, I mean, I know you're talking about the world affairs in 1990. Let's go on to the Bollywood world or Hindi cinema world. 1990s, the landscape of the Hindi cinema was changing a little bit. It was more, as we said before, with India's liberalization and Western influence, the movies were changing. So there was more of the romantic comedy genre, and 1990s is famous for a lot of romantic comedy movies. The next song is also one such movie. It's called Bahar Aane Tak. And this is, the song is Kali Teri Choti, Choti Paranda Tera Lal. It's actually a parody on a Punjabi song. So all the Punjabis in our audience, in our listeners, will probably enjoy this song. Let's enjoy it. And listeners, I hope you guys are having fun listening to Geet Mala this Saturday. Let us know if you're having fun, or if you're not liking the songs, let us know too. We can change. So would love to hear from you guys.

0: All right, that was a fun no choke wala gana.
1: But mere ko to original version jyada pasand hai.
0: Haan, par wo Punjabi mein hai. So this is the Hindi version.
1: Okay, Bombay girl.
0: All right, let's another movie which was really popular in 1990 was the movie Aashiqui. That was Aashiqui 1. And that was really turned around the Hindi film world with their romantic, young romantic stories and songs and movies based on romance. So that was Aashiqui. So we can't let 1990s go without playing a song from Aashiqui. So this is sung by which is sung by Anuradha Podwal and Kumar Sanu. So they were the main singers of 1990. I think Kumar Sanu had started, and I think with this movie Aashiqui, he established himself as a great playback singer for Hindi songs. And Anuradha Podwal had already started her singing career, I think, in the 1980s. And so this is one of the songs which I picked from the movie Aashiqui. Goes out to all our listeners who are listening, and lots of love to all of you.
1: इस पिक्चर के जो गाने बहुत फेमस थे और जो इसमें जो अभिनय का जो मौका मिला पहली बार वो थे राहुल राय और अनु अग्रवाल in 1990.
0: And there was also the deep this guy named Deepak Tijori.
1: Okay.
0: Yeah. So he was the third person. So let's enjoy this song.

right. That was sung by Manna Day. This was the 1965 movie Vakt. And this was on Balraj Sahni and Achla Sachdev. This was a movie which was made and directed by Yash Chopra, I think his first movie. Reverting back, listeners, to my 1990 movies, the next song is kind of a rain song. We've been having a lot of rains. This is again beautifully sung by Sadhana Sargam. And this is again a movie called Kasak. And I think Sadhana Sargam also sings so beautifully, and she also got popular in the 1990s. So I don't think this song has been heard that much or even played on Geet Mala before. So let's all listen to this and enjoy its beauty.

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1: 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Actually, tomorrow, August 30th, is our wedding anniversary. So I thought it would be fun to play songs from the year which we were married. And talking about that year, I have another popular movie from that year, which was Agnipath. This was an Amitabh Bachchan movie which was released in 1990, and this was the original Agnipath, and there was nice songs from it. And the song which I would like to play, no sorry, this is not from Agnipath, I apologize, I take it back. This song is from the movie Thanedar, and this was again a 1990 movie, but it's a fun song. And I think the remixes have been made a lot from this song. The young generation is singing this song a lot in their concerts and bars. But this was the original song by Bappi Lahiri and Anuradha Podwal. Listeners, this is from the movie Thanedar, Tama Tama Loge.

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1: Ji haan, bahut acha fast pace dancing beat tha, dancing song tha.
0: It was a typical Bhappi Lahiri music song. And also very well sung by Anuradha Podwal.
1: Ji haan.
0: Listeners, we are coming towards the end of the show. Would like to remind you once again of our upcoming pledge drive, September 19th.
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0: It's almost 29 or something, I would say.
1: All right, listeners, with that thought and that message, we like to end this show. We have our next host here waiting. We'll just play a song which she can then cut off because it's almost one. We have 2 minutes while she's setting up. So in the meantime, I hope you guys have a good weekend. Have a happy Rakhi celebration with your family and enjoy the good weather outside.
0: Ji haan, mausam badal raha hai. 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And hum dono, Manisha aur main, aapka bahut bahut shukriya karte hain ki aapne last Saturday of August ko, aakhri shanivar ko, apna keemti waqt hamare saath, hamare bitaya, hamare gaane sune. And we appreciate your feedback and criticism. Till next time, take care. Khuda hafiz.

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Beautiful Sunday out there. Hopefully you are outside enjoying it. We don't often get weather this pleasant in August here. So, yeah, if you're not outside and you have the opportunity, get out and enjoy yourself in the sun and keep it tuned, though, to 91.3 WVKR. 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

Alrighty, you are listening to 91.3 WVKR FM Poughkeepsie. And to let you know what you've been listening to, that last tune from Jacob Strain. I'm sorry, David Jacob Strain. And the name of the tune was Yalapa Breakdown. Before that, we had Chris Smither and I Feel the Same. It's a song that he wrote that Bonnie Raitt may became really well known, if you amongst blues people anyway. We heard from John Plantonio, he's Texas Waltz. Before that, we had a ray of Balkan guitar, the Grand Purchase as usual, and Dave Beagle to start us out today. Alrighty, going to keep going with the music. You're having a great one out there. Tune 91.3 WVKR. Oh, this is Mark Knopfler. Believe it or not, song for Sonny Liston.

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0: Thank you so much. Bring up our Guy Noir Radio Repertory Acting Company here. Do you an episode?
1: A dark night in a city that knows how to keep its secrets. But high above the busy streets, on the 12th floor of the Acme building, one man is still trying to find the answers to life's persistent questions. Guy Noir, Private Eye.
0: It was February, and the weather turned warm, and I was thinking about going out for a walk when... Yeah, just a minute. Yep, coming.
2: Hey, Guy.
0: Joey.
2: Okay if I come in, Guy?
0: Yeah, sure, of course.
2: Thank you.
0: Have a seat. Yeah, thank you.
2: I come to see you about something.
0: I figured as much.
2: I'm here for Tony.
0: What? Tony Rigatoni? The capo de primo?
2: Exactly.
0: Oh.

Okay, just had to hop on the mic here for a second to let you know that last tune for folks that may or may not have recognized Jeff Beck with that tune, You Know You Know, with an incredible bass player, Rhonda Smith. That was, I heard that song and I said, I wonder who this bass player is. I've got to play this song. Rhonda Smith from Canada is the bass player on this Jeff Beck Live Plus. Okay, before that we had Moreland and Arbuckle, 18 Counties. And in the background here, Stevie Ray Vaughan and Lenny. So beautiful, I can't talk over it anymore.

0: he hopes that he has your respect.
1: Of course, always. Please convey my respect to Tony.
0: I will do that. In fact, he's here, in the hall. Do you mind if he comes in?
1: Tony,
0: hey,
1: he's in the hall?
0: It's okay, no
1: problem. What's he doing there?
0: Okay, if he comes in, sure. Yeah, we'll just take care of that here.
2: All right, we're going to interrupt Guy Noir for, momentarily. Just to sign off, thanks for listening so much. Hope all is well with you all out there, and have a great rest of your weekend. We just heard a couple from Stevie Ray Vaughan, Shake For Me, and Lenny before that. Yeah, so I'm going to let Guy Noir take you out. Keep it tuned for The Real Blues with Dr. Carl. He's going to be featuring something great for you, so hope you enjoy it. And, yeah, sayonara, au revoir, later, bye.
3: Come on in, Tony.
0: Hey, Tony, you remember Guy?
4: Yeah.
0: Guy, you remember Tony?
1: Good to see you, Tony. It's been a while.
4: Yeah.
0: Tony's been at Leavenworth for 18 years, Guy.
1: I was going to say, it's been about 18 years, hasn't it?
4: Yeah.
0: Tony got out on Tuesday.
1: Yeah, congratulations. I'm happy for you.
0: And now, Tony would like you to do a job for him.
1: I see.
0: Tony spent 18 years in Leavenworth, and while there, he got interested in writing poetry. And now he wants you to get these poems published for him.
1: Aha! Uh-huh. A poet!
4: Yeah.
1: Well, see what I can do. I don't know much about poetry.
0: Hey, but Tony has written some very fine poems, Guy.
1: I have no doubt about that, Joey.
0: I brought them with me.
1: I see.
0: Tony wants these published right away. It means a lot to him.
1: Uh-huh.
0: And he wants them in the Paris Review.
1: Where?
0: You like the title, Paris Review. Classy, huh?
1: I see.
0: And he wants to get $100,000 for each of them, or else.
1: That's a lot of money.
0: You get a lot of poem for that money.
1: Huh?
0: And you get the name, Tony Rigatoni, huh? That ain't chopped liver, pal.
1: Well, I know that, Joey, but I don't think that people get $100,000.
0: You're taking a very negative attitude, Guy. You ain't even seen the poems. Already you're running down their cash value.
1: Well, I'm sorry. Let me see it.
0: Which one you want me to show them, Tony, huh? This one? My love is like a red, red rose, huh?
4: Yeah.
0: Okay, here. Take a look at that.
1: Okay, thanks. Very nice typing job, Tony. Let me congratulate you. You get a lot of points for that right away.
0: Just read the poem.
5: 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I'm your host, and this is Real Blues with Dr. Carl. Today I'll be playing a full hour of Charlie Musselwhite, collected from seven different releases. First up, two from Delta Hardware.

All right. First, we heard Sundown. This is Charlie Musselwhite from Delta Hardware. Second was Town to Town from the same release. And actually, Charlie Musselwhite on guitar there. Okay, now, two more electric Charlie Musselwhite blues, also from Delta Hardware.

All right. First we heard Church Is Out, Charlie Musselwhite. Preacher got excited and threw his Bible down. Second was Just a Feeling. That was Chris Kidd Anderson on guitar there. A hypnotic Southern blues vibe there for me. Delta Hardware, one great Charlie Musselwhite release. All right, up next, two Charlie Musselwhite in a row from The Well.

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While Blackwater rose, he entertained dark thoughts and came up with a

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He waited till dawn. 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In the mud was a note lying there on the lawn. 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

0: All right, we heard first where Highway 61 runs. Charlie Musselwhite from The Well. Incredible guitar there from Dave Gonzalez. Second, we heard Hoodoo Queen, that's also from The Well. A song about Katrina, Dr. John, Nolens, and someone who wants to steal the bones of Marie Laveau. You know, I once ordered a book to learn more about Marie Laveau, but it was mostly about building a shrine to her in your home. Well, that's not me, but she is an extremely interesting figure. Great guitar, once again, by Dave Gonzalez on Hoodoo Queen. I know he played with the Paladins and the Hacienda Brothers, but I still need to study up on him a bit.
1: Are we meeting for lunch tomorrow, hon?
2: No, I have a dental appointment, remember?
1: Oh, that's right. Hey, while you're there, make sure you tell them how your gums have been bothering you.
2: They're not that bad, just tender.
1: Now, last week, they started bleeding when you were brushing your teeth. Your dentist needs to check. See if you have gum disease.
2: I don't have gum disease.
1: It could be serious, you know?
2: Well, it's easy to check for that, though, right?
1: Yeah. 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
2: Well, I've heard of that, but my gums aren't that bad.
1: Now, you could have gingivitis.
2: Well, but that's treatable, right?
1: If they diagnose gum disease early enough, they can usually treat it without too much of a problem.
2: Well, that's good. 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
1: Mm-hmm.
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0: All right, now one from Charlie Musselwhite's Sanctuary.

Okay, we heard Charlie Musselwhite, and that was Sonny Landreth playing with him there, doing the Landreth song, Shooting for the Moon, crash landing in the Crescent City. We've seen Sonny Landreth several times now, the last time at the Falcon from about 6 feet away. I mean, you want to talk about a guitar wizard, just watch Sonny Landreth up close. Okay, up next, Charlie Musselwhite from Continental Drifter.

All right, we heard Voodoo Garden, a song written by PNW blues man Tom McFarland. You can pray to Jesus, fall down on your knees. In a voodoo garden, you can do just like you please. Musselwhite on the chromatic harp there, and John Wiedemeyer with some stunning blues guitar there on Voodoo Garden. You are tuned to WVKR 91.3 FM, independent radio. Coming at you from the studio here on the beautiful campus of Vassar College. I'm your host, and this is Real Blues with Dr. Carl. Up next, one from Charlie Musselwhite, Ace of Harps.

All right, that was River Hip Mama from Asa Harps. We saw Charlie Musselwhite once in a small club in Western Ma right after Asa Harps came out. On guitar, that was Andrew Junior Boy Jones. Up next, Musselwhite from Mississippi Sun. Hey, Bill, if you're listening, this is going out to you.

So we're remembering Big Joe. That's from the release Mississippi Sun. This is spectacular instrumental blues guitar from Charlie Musselwhite there. And up next, two acoustic Charlie Musselwhite in a row from Darkest Hour.

All right, we listen first, excuse me, to In Your Darkest Hour. You're going to find me on the rough side of town. Then we heard Blues for John Lee, a song for Hooker, of course. I think it was Carlos Santana that said John Lee Hooker was an ocean of inspiration. And finally, we're going to have two more acoustic Charlie Musselwhite, also from Darkest Hour.

just as far as I can see. My road lies in darkness.

So we heard My Road Lies in Darkness, Charlie Musselwhite. And then we heard Blues Up the River. I mean, some blues just breaks me down, and this is one such. You know, I'm going to drink muddy water till I've had enough. So those last four were all from Darkest Hour. This is a solo album by Charlie Musselwhite. He plays everything, and he wrote all those songs. Really quite a good one if you want to add some Charlie Musselwhite to your collection. Charlie Musselwhite, I mean, how about this American right here? Now, if you can tune in next weekend, I've decided to devote a full hour to Freddie King here on Real Blues with Dr. Carl. And I'll close with my quote of the week. This is from neurologist Oliver Sacks. He said, "Music can pierce the heart directly. It needs no mediation."

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somebody made it some other cell phone. 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

Here's a song my mother learned me to sing. 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